It's David Rolas en la mezcla on the 5 o'clock traffic jam. You're inside the 5 o'clock traffic jam with David Rolas on Latino 106.3.

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0: somos el Shiboy Show. 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
1: Hey, you didn't get my sister's husband again, did you? Because last year you were like, oh, I got you someone special. My sister's husband, like, I don't even like that fool. Like, dude, what the heck?
0: Yeah. I said people that love you, yes.
1: Okay. I mean, he loves me too. I hope so.
0: Obviously, but... I got him. No, just... puede ser amistades. Tú que nos estás escuchando vas a aprender mucho de la prima Vane. Things that maybe you didn't know about her through these messages that are surprises for her.
1: Oh,
0: puede ser amistades, familiares.
1: ¿Quién contó un chisme?
0: Exes.
2: Oh. Barbas, ¿qué pasa, barbas?
1: Oh my God, you got it. No,
0: all right, vamos con el primer mensaje. Venga de ahí.
3: Sweetness, happy birthday.
2: Chavoy, is that you?
0: No, mucho. No, I'm right here, bro. That's not me, huh?
3: I just want to let you know that I love you and I'm super proud of you. Anytime I see your accomplishments, I'm just always so thrilled and happy for you, and I will always be that way. I hope today's the best birthday ever, that you get a lot of, you know. Okay, bye.
2: Damn. He wishes you get a lot of shit. He wishes too.
1: That's my friend Aaron. Shout out to my homie Aaron. I love him so much.
0: Buenísima onda, Aaron. Total vibe. Ahí viene otra de tus mejores amigas.
4: Ooh. Hey, sis. Happy birthday. Oh. Thank you, Jesus, for blessing you with another year. And we will party it up in Vegas in a couple weeks. Okay? That's love you. Have a good one.
0: Y otro de tus mejores amigos. Give it up for Beat Drop.
5: Vanessa Cita, happy birthday. You are such an amazing person. I know everybody knows you as Prima Vane,
2: That's the crazy one. Hell yeah.
5: But I know you as my sister. Oh. I love you. Happy birthday. I'm so proud of your growth. I'm so proud that God gives you so many challenges. But no matter what, you persevere. Oh. You keep going. And I could go on for hours and hours. But your boy would be like, Yahweh. But with that being said,
2: Yahweh.
0: Y claro, no puede pasar tu bella mamá, the one that gave you birth today.
1: Yes.
0: Was it cesárea or natural birth? Have you ever asked your mom?
1: No, it's natural, natural.
2: Damn, mi respeto. So Mama Ruth pushing you out, prima.
1: Yes, baby. Actually, no, I was skinny when I was born, dude. I don't know what happened.
2: Pero la cabeza was the same, fool.
1: Oh, yeah, amigas.
0: Mama Ruth, ¿qué quieres decirle a tu hija?
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0: Que pase Don Chato, truck driver. I'm sure he was in his truck, like writing it all out for hours. ¿Qué le voy a decir a mi hija en su cumpleaños?
7: Yeah.
0: A lot of people can relate to you, Privana, having a dad que es un poeta del pueblo. 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
8: Happy birthday, Vanessa. 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
1: Hey, at least it's advice. Short and sweet.
0: Why do all parents say, hey, you know we love you? We never say it, but you know we love you. All right, here we go, Frio Vane. 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Check this out.
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1: What?
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10: Fernando.
9: Thank you, Fernando. Now please provide the name of the greeting recipient.
10: Vanessa.
9: Understood. What kind of greeting would you like to send to Vanessa?
0: Coming up next. We're gonna hear qué mensaje le mandó el hermano de Prima Vane usando inteligencia artificial. I didn't even know they had these services. Free birthday greeting recordings. Oh my God. Coming up next, you'll hear the rest of that AI message and the biggest surprise of all.
1: What?
0: Either Prima Vane is gonna cry Or what do you think, Micho? You know what the surprise is.
2: She's either gonna cry or drop her chonies.
1: What?
2: Maybe both.
0: Find out what it is. Coming up next.

0: chance to win. Vaya. Somos el Shaboy Show. 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Yeah. Shout out and happy birthday to all the May babies. I mean, even Drake dropped not one, but two, but three albums for your birthday, prima Vane.
1: That's right, baby.
0: We'll get into more details about that más al ratón. Pero ahorita, in case you missed it, we're hearing these very sweet and amazing and crazy messages of people that absolutely love prima Vane en su vida. Mamá, papá, amigas, amigos, exes, you name it.
2: Oh,
0: faltan dos mensajes más, prima Vane. Este es de tu carnal, Fernando Fernie, that used artificial intelligence to make you a message. Y el último mensaje, I say it's probably gonna make you cry. Micho, what did you say?
3: I think it's gonna make you drop your choni.
1: Oh, my. Oh.
3: Or both.
0: ¿Qué será? We'll find out next. Aquí está tu carnal, Fernando.
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5: Vanessa.
4: Understood. What kind of greeting would you like to send to?
3: Viene del corazón, mínimo.
1: Yeah.
3: Mira, mira, viene del corazón, escucha.
4: Vanessa.
5: Well, she's my sister and it's her birthday, so something quick, semi-inspirational, and, you know, make it so that I can send it to her every year and that she wouldn't notice.
4: Understood. Loading birthday greeting now. Complete. Hello, sister. It's Fernando. I wanted to wish you, my sister, Vanessa, a happy birthday. I can't believe you are already, insert, age, years old. Wow, the year. Insert, year, here.
0: No! Ferdy, you forgot to insert the years, bro!
1: Yeah. Oh,
2: this man makes money. Like, you couldn't pay for a cameo? Like, hello?
0: He couldn't pay for a cameo, and we can't either, pero gracias a Dios, we have some good friends that love the show, that love us, and that definitely love you, y aquí está tu gran sorpresa, prima Vane, that you're either going to cry,
3: or you're going to drop your chonies.
2: Who is it?
3: Hopefully both.
0: Escuchemos.
6: Hey, Vanessa, this is Frankie J. I just wanted to send you a special shout-out. I heard it's your birthday.
0: Frankie J!
6: Hey, Vanessa, this is Frankie J. I just wanted to send you a special shout-out. I heard it's your birthday. Feliz cumpleaños. 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Here's a little something for you. 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

0: crying. 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
1: Boy.
2: I was excited.
1: His vocals do it to me, bro.
3: Thank you so much to all the messages. Everybody sending all the love. Thank you, everybody here in studio. And it's my birthday. Let's go. Yeah.
1: Listen, I think it's so important that we celebrate people cuando tienen vida todavía. I think sometimes we wait for whatever the reasons to celebrate and love on people the way they deserve it. So, Primo Vane, as you know, as a tradition in our Sotelo family, we like to say what we love about the birthday person. So, Primo Vane, I love your joy. I love that no matter what life throws at you, it knocks you down many times, pero con la ayuda de Dios, you always get up. Mm. And you get up with a smile, so I'm proud of you.
4: Thank you.
1: Kim, what do you want to say to Prima Vane?
4: I love your humor. Yeah. And I think you have a real gift, so keep pursuing it.
0: Yes, stand-up comedy.
2: Let's go.
1: Eddie, go ahead.
5: I appreciate your laughter, your comedy, and always making us laugh. And all the love you show to us, too.
3: Thank you. Let's go. May 28th.
0: Speaking about, like, talents y dones.
4: Sí.
0: I just appreciate that booty. Me gusta el cotorreo. I like how you flirt with me by pretending you hate me and you really don't like me. I love how you flirt with me like that.
3: Not pretending.
1: Happy birthday, baby! And all the May babies, man. Send us some love at It's Vanessa Sida on Instagram. Yeah. All right, hang tight. Coming up next, we got Feel Good Friday. Aquí en el Shaboy Show.

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2: 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All the good news,
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2: Así como lo hizo Annette, cuéntanos, why are you feeling good?
6: Hey, Shaboy.
2: Hola.
6: I'm feeling good today because classrooms from my school were picked to do a federal review. My classroom was picked, so I received an email yesterday saying that mine was the best one yet.
2: Let's go.
6: I received high scores,
2: yes,
6: and I'm very proud of myself,
2: yes,
6: my students, and my staff.
5: Let's go!
2: Felicidades, Anesh. Shout out to all the Latinos in education, maestros, maestras, any type of staff. You know, it's such a blessing when our kids can have a teacher that can relate to them, especialmente con nuestra cultura y entender a ese nivel. You know, it makes a difference. So thank you for everything you do, our amazing teachers. Mari, cuéntanos, why are you feeling good?
7: Boy show.
2: What up?
7: I'm feeling good today, even though I have to work, but I'm off all next week.
5: Let's go.
2: Thank God.
5: Like, where do you work? You're hiring?
2: No, I'm just kidding. Oye, that last day of work before you go on vacation,
4: yes,
2: la mera neta no haces nada, güey. You're like, yeah, in your head, you're already on vacation,
4: oh,
2: you know? You're like, checked out. Paola, cuéntanos, why are you feeling good?
8: Hola, mi nombre es Paola.
2: Hola, Paola.
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4: Sí, sí.
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4: Yeah, yeah.
2: El hijo de Paola, ay, man. 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
2: En menos de 10 minutos, we got Celebrity Chisme coming your way. 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
0: Feliz bebé viernes. Yes, Friday. El cuerpo lo sabe, lo sabe, lo sabe. Prima Vane, ¿qué es lo que hay?
1: Okay, it's Friday and that means new music. Hella new music. Let's start with La Prima. Becky G dropped a new song, Epa. Do we like or do we love?
5: Me puse linda pa que tú me digas.
0: Hey, I'm here for it, bro. I'm here for all the summer music anthems. Yeah. Para bailar, para gozar, backyard, pool parties, lo que sea.
1: Exactly.
0: Bro.
1: It's a little summer vibe. And it's interesting because the video also dropped. And in the last couple of weeks, we did see her recording a music video in the streets of LA. Sí. And she was alongside Selena Gomez. But when she dropped this video and the song, nada que ver, we can't hear Selena Gomez. Selena Gomez isn't in the video. So what does that mean? It means that more music is coming.
0: Qué buena onda. Y una rola, una colaboración con Selena Gomez. Can't wait.
1: Yes, so I said new music, and not just music, but whole ass albums. Maluma dropped a new album, Loco por Volver.
0: Yes.
1: 14 tracks with features from Grupo Frontera, Arcángel, Ryan Castro, y más. And yo, shout out to Maluma, because he recently revealed on a podcast that his second bendy that he's expecting is a boy.
0: Felicidades, Maluma. He's got a baby girl already, and now va a tener la parejita.
1: Yes, his little boy. I wonder if he's going to look like him.
0: Yeah.
1: Fine.
2: He's
1: anyway.
2: Just a baby. What the hell?
1: What? Anyway, so last but not least, Drake.
2: Drake.
1: Yes, he dropped 3 albums. Oh, yes, really? 41 songs, 3 new albums. Iceman, Maid of Honor, Habibti are all out now. And you may be asking yourself, like, why did Drake drop all these 3 albums all at once?
0: Sí, ¿por qué?
1: Well, it was to end his deal with his label, UMG Universal Music Group, now making him independent. So the deal was with UMG was that he had to complete 3 albums. And so UMG was over here, Universal Music Group, they're over here thinking like, oh cool, we got Drake for 5 years. But Drake was like, nope, I got you. I'm gonna give you the 3 en una. Sas. And he gave us a little bit of everything. Iceman is a little bit of a rap album. Maid of Honor, you can hear nothing but R&B. And Habibti is a little dance hall moment.
0: Dance hall.
1: Yo, I haven't
2: love it.
1: 3 albums, so who got the time, baby?
0: Yeah.
1: But I was tapping in a little bit yesterday, and the Habibti, the dance hall one, it's a vibe for
0: vibes.
1: Sure.
0: Felicidades to Drake, man. Obviously, he's been beefing with Universal ever since the whole thing with Kendrick.
1: Yep.
0: Yes. Lamar. And, you know, he said, yeah, wait, I'm out of this. So he's playing chess. Well, they're playing checkers in esta situación.
1: Come on, Drake.
0: We'll see what's next, man. Coming up next, tenemos el Shaboy Show Mini Mix. 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And it's Shaboy Show for your Friday vibes.

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0: All right, DJ Majestic getting ready to kick off your Friday Vibe Party. Yes, fin de semana finally here. Halfway through the month of May, ya el próximo fin de semana. Memorial Day weekend, baby. A darle con todo. ¿A quién quieres mandarle saludos en este momento? Maybe you got some graduations going down, birthday parties, whatever it is. Mándanos un mensaje vía DM on Instagram at Shaboy Show.
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0: And we'll shout you out.

0: Do, baby. Dice, happy birthday to me de parte de Rosa y arriba todos los Taurus.
1: Let's go, Taurus.
0: She also says happy birthday to you, prima Vane.
1: Oh, thank you, birthday twin. Let's go.
0: Birthday shout out para Vicky. Her birthday was yesterday, but we're celebrating at work today.
1: Come on.
0: Let's go. De parte de Karina. Ánimo. All right, coming up next, we got Pero No Me Agüito Therapy. Cuéntanos de qué no te agüitas.

0: Muy buenos días, somos The Shaboy Show, man. This makes me so happy. Qué gran bendición poder regalarte vacaciones para ir a Disneyland. 5 personas, 3 days, 2 night hotel stay. All you gotta do is tune in every morning to The Shaboy Show. Y vamos a continuar regalando estos grandes paquetes familiares para ir a Disney la semana que viene, right? Starting this Monday, we'll continue, right? All you gotta do is listen for the keyword of the day. We just gave it out a few minutes ago. DM it to us on Instagram at Shaboy Show, and then we call the winning person. Como lo vamos a hacer en este momento, a ver si nos contesta la persona ganadora. Oh my gosh.
1: Hello.
0: Hello, good morning.
1: Good morning.
0: Is this Indira?
1: Yes, this is me.
2: Se llama Indira, pero no sé, agüita.
0: Hey, Micho. Amor, Indira. We're calling you from the Shaboy Show.
1: Yes. Oh, wow, yes. Yes.
0: Indira, what's the key word of the day, amor?
1: Fun. Diversión.
0: Correcto, te vas a Disneyland.
2: Oh my goodness.
1: Hello.
2: Indira.
0: Indira, hello?
1: Yes, I'm having like bad connection.
2: Oh, gentle.
0: Oh no, did you hear us? Did you hear that we told you that you won and you're going to Disneyland?
1: What? That's crazy.
0: Congratulations, Chula. Te ganaste 5 pases para ir a Disneyland, the happiest place on earth. 3 days, 2 night hotel stay included. Who are you going to take with you?
1: My family, kids.
0: Who are you with right now?
1: I'm doing school drop off right now.
0: Aww. Are you going to tell them now or later?
1: Oh, they just left, so I'm probably going to tell them as soon as they're home.
3: Come on, girl, save it. Make them clean first.
1: Right?
0: All right, Indira, felicidades, chula. I know how crazy it gets at drop off and pick up at la escuela.
1: Yes.
0: Pero muchas gracias por escucharnos and have an amazing time at the happiest place on earth. Órale.
2: I love it, Indira.
1: Okay, thank you.
0: All right, hang tight, chula. No nos cuelgues. We'll give you all the info off the air. Recuerda, familia, este lunes a esta misma hora, we'll continue to give you more chances for you to win a family Disney vacation. 3 days, 2 night hotel stay aquí en el Shaboy Show.

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1: Hey, you didn't get my sister's husband again, did you? 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Like, dude, like,
0: yeah. I said people that love you, yes.
1: Okay. I mean, he loves me too, I hope so.
0: Obviously, I got him. No, just
1: No,
0: puede ser amistades. Tú que nos estás escuchando vas a aprender mucho de la prima Vane. Things that maybe you didn't know about her through these messages that are surprises for her.
1: Oh,
0: puede ser amistades, familiares.
1: ¿Quién contó un chisme?
0: Exes.
2: Oh. Oh. Barbas, que pase, barbas.
1: Oh my gosh, you got it. Oh,
2: texting.
0: All right, vamos con el primer mensaje. Venga de ahí.
3: Sweetness, happy birthday.
2: Chavoy, is that you?
0: No, Micho. No, I'm right here, bro. That's not me.
3: I just want to let you know that I love you and I'm super proud of you. Anytime I see your accomplishments, I'm just always so thrilled and happy for you, and I'll always be that way. I hope today's the best birthday ever, that you get a lot of, you know. Okay, bye.
2: Damn. He wishes you get a lot of shit, and he wishes too.
1: That's my friend Aaron. Shout out to my homie Aaron. I love him so much.
0: Buenísima onda, Aaron. 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Ahí viene otro de tus mejores amigos. Give it up for Beat Drop.
4: Vanessa Cita, happy birthday. You are such an amazing person. I know everybody knows you as Prima Vane, the crazy one, but I know you as my sister. I love you. Happy birthday. I'm so proud of your growth, and I could go on for hours and hours, but your boy would be like, Yahweh. Okay, but with that being said,
2: Yahweh, yeah, yeah. 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
0: Claro, no puede pasar tu bella mamá, the one that gave you birth today.
1: Yes.
0: Was it cesárea or natural birth? Have you ever asked your mom?
1: No, it's natural, natural.
2: Damn, mi respeto. So Mama Ruth pushing you out, prima
1: Vane. Yes, baby. 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I don't know what happened.
2: Pero la cabeza was the same, fool.
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1: Oh.
0: Que pase, Don Chato, truck driver. I'm sure he was in his truck, like, writing it all out for hours. ¿Qué le voy a decir a mi hija en su cumpleaños?
6: Yeah. 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You know we love you. Bye-bye.
1: Hey, at least he said bye. Short and sweet.
0: Why do all parents say, hey, you know we love you?
1: Yeah.
0: We never say it, but you know we love you. All right, here we go, Frio Vane. Tu carnal Fernie mandó un mensaje muy interesante para tu cumpleaños. Ooh. Check this out.
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8: Vanessa.
7: Understood. What kind of greeting would you like to send to Vanessa?
0: Coming up next. We're going to hear qué mensaje le mandó el hermano de Prima Vane usando inteligencia artificial. I didn't even know they had these services.
1: Oh,
0: free birthday greeting recordings? No manches. Coming up next, you'll hear the rest of that AI message and the biggest surprise of all.
1: What?
0: Either Prima Vane is going to cry, or what do you think, Micho? You know what the surprise is.
2: She's either going to cry or drop her chonies.
1: What?
2: Maybe both.
1: Yeah.
0: Find out what it is. Coming up next.

0: es el Chiboy Show. Hoy es el cumpleaños de tu prima favorita, la prima Vane. Shout out and happy birthday to all the May babies. I mean, even Drake dropped not one, but two, but three albums for your birthday, prima Vane.
1: That's right, baby.
0: We'll get into more details about that más al ratón. Pero ahorita, in case you missed it, we're hearing these very sweet and amazing and crazy messages of people that absolutely love prima Vane en su vida. Mamá, papá, amigas, amigos, exes, you name it. Faltan dos mensajes más, prima Vane. Este es de tu carnal, Fernando Fernie, that used artificial intelligence to make you a message. Y el último mensaje, I say it's probably going to make you cry. Micho, what did you say?
2: I think it's going to make you drop your choni.
1: Oh, my. Oh.
2: Or both.
0: ¿Qué será? We'll find out next. Aquí está tu carnal, Fernando.
3: 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Now please provide the name of the greeting recipient.
4: Vanessa.
3: Understood. What kind of greeting would you like to send to?
2: Viene del corazón, mínimo.
1: Yeah.
2: Mira, mira, viene del corazón, escucha.
3: Vanessa.
4: Well, she's my sister and it's her birthday, so something quick, semi-inspirational, and, you know, make it so that I just send it to her every year and that she wouldn't notice.
3: Understood. Well, the birthday greeting now. Complete. Hello, sister. It's Fernando. I wanted to wish you, my sister, Vanessa, a happy birthday. I can't believe you are already, insert, age. Insert, year, here.
0: No! Ferdy, you forgot to insert the years, bro!
1: Yeah. Oh, this man makes money. Like, you couldn't pay for a cameo? Like, hello?
0: He couldn't pay for a cameo, and we can't either, pero gracias a Dios, we have some good friends that love the show, that love us, and that definitely love you. Y aquí está tu gran sorpresa, prima Vane, that you're either going to cry,
2: or you're going to drop your chonies.
1: Who is it?
2: Hopefully both.
0: What? Escuchemos.
5: Hey, Vanessa, this is Frankie J. I just wanted to send you a special shout-out. I heard it's your birthday.
0: Frankie J!
5: Hey, Vanessa, this is Frankie J. I just wanted to send you a special shout-out. I heard it's your birthday. Feliz cumpleaños. Que te la estés pasando bien. Here's a little something for you.

0: was wrong. Prima van el Nicaragua. Your boy's the one that dropped his tune.
1: That's the boy.
2: I was excited. Yeah.
1: His vocals do it to me, bro.
3: Thank you so much to all the messages. Everybody sending all the love. Thank you, everybody here in studio. And it's my birthday. Let's go.
1: Yeah. Listen, I think it's so important that we celebrate people cuando tienen vida todavía. I think sometimes we wait for whatever the reasons to celebrate and love on people the way they deserve it. So, Prima Vane, as you know, we love you and appreciate you.
0: Te queremos.
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0: Así como lo hizo Annette, cuéntanos, why are you feeling good?
2: Hey, Shaboy.
0: Hola.
2: I'm feeling good today because classrooms from my school were picked to do a federal review. My classroom was picked, so I received an email yesterday saying that mine was the best one yet.
0: Let's go.
2: I received high scores,
0: yes.
2: And I'm very proud of myself, my students, and my staff.
0: Let's go! Felicidades, Annette. Shout out to all the Latinos in education, maestros, maestras, any type of staff. You know, it's such a blessing when our kids can have a teacher that can relate to them, especialmente con nuestra cultura, y entender a ese nivel. You know, it makes a difference. So thank you for everything you do, our amazing teachers. Mari, cuéntanos, why are you feeling good?
3: Boy show.
0: What up?
3: I'm feeling good today, even though I have to work, but I'm off all next week.
1: Let's go.
0: That last day of work before you go on vacation,
4: yes.
0: La mera neta no haces nada, güey. You're like, yeah. In your head, you're already on vacation, oh, you know? You're like, checked out. Paola, cuéntanos, why are you feeling good?
5: Hola, mi nombre es Paola.
0: Hola, Paola.
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4: Yeah.
0: El hijo de Paola, ay, man. 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Remember, don't stress, do your best, and God is gonna do the rest. ¡Ánimo!
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1: Feliz bebé viernes. Yes, Friday. El cuerpo lo sabe, lo sabe, lo sabe. Prima Vane, ¿qué es lo que hay?
4: Okay, it's Friday and that means new music. Hella new music. Let's start with La Prima. Becky G dropped a new song, Epa. Do we like or do we love?
5: Tremenda lírica.
1: Hey, I'm here for it, bro. I'm here for all the summer music anthems. Para bailar, para gozar, backyard, pool parties, lo que sea, bro.
4: Exactly. It's a little summer vibe. And it's interesting because the video also dropped. And in the last couple of weeks, we did see her recording a music video in the streets of L.A. Sí. And she was alongside Selena Gomez. But when she dropped this video and the song, nada que ver, we can't hear Selena Gomez. Selena Gomez isn't in the video. So what does that mean? It means that more music is coming.
1: Qué buena onda. Y una rola, una colaboración con Selena Gomez. Can't wait.
4: Yes, so I said new music, and not just music, but whole ass albums. Maluma dropped a new album, Loco por Volver.
1: Yes.
4: 14 tracks with features from Grupo Frontera, Arcángel, Ryan Castro, y más. And yo, shout out to Maluma, because he recently revealed on a podcast that his second bendy that he's expecting is a boy.
1: Felicidades, Maluma. He's got a baby girl already, and now va a tener la parejita.
4: Yes, his little boy. I wonder if he's going to look like him.
1: Yeah.
4: Fine. So last but not least, Drake. Yes, he dropped 3 albums. Yes, tres. 41 songs. 3 new albums. Iceman, Maid of Honor, Habibti are all out now. And you may be asking yourself, like, why did Drake drop all these 3 albums all at once?
1: Sí, ¿por qué?
4: Well, it was to end his deal with his label, UMG, Universal Music Group, now making him independent. So the deal was with UMG was that he had to complete 3 albums. And so UMG was over here, Universal Music Group, they're over here thinking like, oh, cool, we got Drake for 5 years. But Drake was like, nope, I got you. I'm going to give you the 3 and una. Yeah. Sas. And he gave us a little bit of everything. Iceman is a little bit of a rap album. Maid of Honor, you can hear nothing but R&B.
3: Yeah.
4: And Habibti is a little dance hall moment.
1: Dance
4: hall.
1: Yo,
4: I haven't.
3: Love it.
4: 3 albums, so who got the time, baby?
1: Yeah.
4: But I was tapping in a little bit yesterday, and the Habibti, the dance hall one, it's a vibe.
1: Summer
4: for
1: vibes.
4: Sure.
1: Coming up next, tenemos El Shaboy Show Mini Mix, no te lo pierdas aquí. 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

0: Happy birthday a su mami, Erika, que cumple 50 años today. 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
2: Yes, Anthony wants to send a shout out to his lover, Monica. 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

0: estamos tirando party contigo. 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We got Prima Vane here. Today is her birthday. Yes. And we are about to go live on Instagram. Vamos a irnos en vivo on Instagram para una after party where we're going to give her all her birthday surprises.
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Are we happy? I'm happy, you guys. My favorite day of the week, favorite time of the day, that's right. Así que ustedes comuníquense conmigo, amigos. Let me know what shenanigans you guys got into last night, what shenanigans you guys are planning on getting into this weekend, what bad decisions. Give me some ideas, you guys. Arroba de Nera Cosa, 385-508-1060. Don't forget to live stream us from wherever you are in the world. Así es, amigos. Y bueno, like always, pidiéndoles, amigos, que se me cuiden, por favor. Don't get too wild this weekend. 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Let them know I sent you over as well, you guys. Remember yesterday we were talking about how Gen Z guys between ages 18 to 25, they're supposedly flooding the dating apps because they're looking for more mature women. Well, I got some new data that now specifically reveals that financial responsibility is now the number one trait that Gen Z looks for in a partner. This isn't just specific to men, though, so there's that. But anyways, amigos, we're to come right here at the Midday Vibe. 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
1: 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Su amiga y servidora, Tanera Cosa, aquí con ustedes hasta la una de la tarde. Así es, amigos, en este bebé viernes. 15 de mayo, amigos. Ahora sí que estamos a mitad del mes. Crazy stuff, you guys. We're almost to mid-year. But hey, what's the energy like? I know it's Friday. I know you guys are just looking at the clock, waiting for it to...

be, I don't know, 5 o'clock for most people. But hey, let me know how you guys are doing on this Friday. And be honest, you can let me know if you're working or just replying to emails or just pretending to work to pass the time. It is Friday, amigo, so let me know what everybody's getting into tonight. 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Mix it up a little bit, you guys. So send them in @tanaracosta385-508-1063. 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Okay, I mentioned just a little bit ago about some new data that kind of tracks with what we talked about yesterday. I told you that Gen Z men, particularly ages 18 to 25, so the really young ones, are actually getting on dating apps looking for more mature and older women. Part of it was financial stability. So, yes, but now I got this new data, you guys, and this makes even more sense now why Gen Z are looking for some sugar mamas potentially, because the young Gen Z women are also looking for some financial stability. And apparently they're not finding it with each other, you guys. But yes, new 2026 data says that the number one thing Gen Z looks for in a partner is financial responsibility, not looks anymore. I mean, looks shouldn't be your number one thing, but I don't know. I guess financial responsibility, it's just up there, you guys, because of, you know, the times. Everything's just so expensive. Pero sí, nuevos datos de este año muestran que para la generación, para la Gen Z, la responsabilidad financiera es ahora la cualidad más importante en una pareja, incluso por encima de la apariencia física. 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So, guys, gotta step your game up. Everybody's gotta step their game up. But yeah, it's not, you know, is he fine anymore? It's, is he financially stable? You see what I did there? Anyways, amigos, Gen Z, repórtense. This is Data Track. Give me some feedback here. Shoot me a DM, @tanaracosta, 385-508-1063. You're tuned in to the Midday Vibe with your girl, Tanaracosta. 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

Hola, hola amigos, it's your girl Daniela Costa. 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That's right, hasta las 1 p.m. Todavía tenemos otro ratito juntos, amigos, así que sigan comunicándose conmigo. Ya saben, lots of ways to do it. Arroba Daniela Costa, and of course, our new number, you guys should have it memorized by now, 385-508-1063. And of course, live stream us, keep it locked from wherever you are. 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Yo encantada de estar aquí con todos ustedes, amigos, ya saben, en mi día favorito, mi hora favorita, aquí con todos ustedes. Y bueno, también provecho a todos los que están almorzando en esos momentos. Disfruten y gracias por pasar este tiempecito aquí conmigo, por dejarme entrar en sus espacios, amigos. And hey, keep getting in touch with me if you missed it. I got more data backing up the Gen Z yesterday. We talked about Gen Z younger men, 18 to 25, looking for older women. One of the reasons was financial stability. But now there's whole new data set reveals that, yeah, financial responsibility is now the number one trait Gen Z looks for in a partner over physical appearance. But this study, this data is for Gen Z in general, men and women. So, hey, it makes sense. They're not finding it in each other, so they're both looking for older men and older women, because there's also a study showing that Gen Z women are actually dating older men for the same reason. So, hey, we're on the same boat trying to survive. Let me see some of the messages you guys are sending. And he was cute until he said he lived paycheck to paycheck. Sorry, ouch. I mean, I think a lot of the population is living paycheck to paycheck right now. I don't know, man. It's tough out there. So even the older peeps, good luck. Good luck. Let's see. It says, I'm not saying he needs money, but he needs direction. This one says, I've started finding responsibility attractive. Who am I? I mean, priorities have shifted, you guys. Times have changed. Keep sounding the man, you guys. Love hearing from you guys. Arroba Daniela Costa once again. And 385-508-1063. More to come, amigos, en este Bebe Viernes Social. 12:12 as I look at the clock. Beautiful day out there. Beautiful start to the weekend, amigos. Y ustedes, manténganse en sintonía porque I got more to come. I got your midday chismes, you guys, of course. Más música buena, vibras buenas, solo aquí en The Midday Vibe with your girl, Daniela Costa. Muy buenas tardes.

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1: 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The 5 o'clock traffic jam starts.